0: I got another number to do before we get started. In order to get it started, I'd really like to make the most noise ever made in this building. If we could just go for it.
1: 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His name is Howie Epstein. He's singing his brains out. God, we love him. What a boy.

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We stand face to face. You present your case.

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You've been so great. The audience for us tonight, thank you so much. We really appreciate it. Wonderful compadres up here.

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We came to rock and roll, to get on down to something funky with soul. Robin, Dave,

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0: 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Desde Cipolletti, el portal de tus emociones.
2: I never take anything for granted. Only a fool maybe takes things for granted. Just because it's here today, it can be gone tomorrow. And that's one thing that you'll never in your life ever have to worry about me. If I'll ever change towards you, because baby, I love you. Girl, I love you. Just the way.

to hear your breath, your heartbeat, silent word, flashing of the human touch. Engage me, face to face, feel your life, to hear your breath, your heartbeat.

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The people shout I won't hear. People shout.

found in facts, because facts took place in the past. And for each fact, there's a counterfact. Truth can only lie in the future. The only truth is a creed or belief, a belief in a better future. And to make this better future, one's goal, by blueprinting better material conditions, eliminating crime and antisocial behavior, and aiming at the improvement of the human race, and by voting for those political candidates who do have these goals.

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2: This is a song of great social and political import. It goes like this. Oh Lord, won't you buy me a Mercedes Benz? My friends all drive Porsches. I must make amends. Worked hard all my lifetime. No help from my friends. So, oh Lord, won't you buy me a Mercedes Benz? Oh Lord, won't you buy me a color TV? Dialing for dollars is trying to find me. I wait for delivery each day until 3. So, oh Lord, won't you buy me a color TV? Oh Lord, won't you buy me a night on the town? I'm counting on you, Lord. 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

0: 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And on the bass tonight, Mr. Nick Beggs, you know Nick. I used to be in a band called Kajagoogoo.
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0: And brilliant songwriter and amazing bass player.

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So everybody this time, get ready. Go like this, go like this, ready? Ready? Here we go, here we go. I said, I know it's only rock and roll, my baby! Baby, that's beautiful! Give yourselves a round of applause. Come on, give us a round of applause! Now, you gotta do another thing, you gotta do another thing, because I'm gonna find out where the real sick motherfuckers are tonight. This time when you yell, I like it, I want you to take your hand and I want you to curl those fingers in.